Up for tomorrow, Saturday, we're looking at a sunny turn statewide with highs near 88 and lows around 73. Now, a major alert, a statewide air quality advisory is in effect due to wildfire smoke. Also, a beach hazard statement is up for the Northeast Lakeshore.

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0: 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Your win, Cam Colt.
1: Let's go! Yes, yes. Hello, everyone. This is Cam Colt. And you're locked into Feels Like Home Radio, episode 544. 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
2: That's right.
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1: We start with the two Belgians, Aina and Sam. 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Here is Abstract.
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It means a lot, and

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This rework has a massive festival energy, while still keep the soul of the original. Here's Fatboy Slim, together with Topic and Marco Gennarani, with Right Here, Right Now.

a proper summary, uplifting Afro energy to finish strong. We close with Yugal, together with Ultranate and Emile Angel, with their new track,

Thank you for spending this time with me. I hope this mix brought you some good vibes and put a smile on your face. 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
0: Ready in.
1: One, two, three.
2: Let's go.
0: Hi, I'm Paul Rudd, and welcome along to this week's Global Sessions. We got 60 minutes of the biggest dance tunes to hit the floors this week. If you're ready, turn it up. Let's go.

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Remember, you can get a free copy of the show on podcast every Monday. 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

0: today. 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But the love of God displayed through the grace of God in Jesus Christ has been so strong in my life that I have so much to rejoice about.
1: So much, so much.
0: And to shout over. And if you got honest about that love and the grace of God,
1: yes, sir,
0: you have to admit you have been protected.
1: Yeah.
0: And you have been brought to this very day.
1: Yeah, right.
0: This very place.

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2: All right, we've got a mixed bag across Ohio tonight. Some mist around Akron and Cleveland, but heading into Sunday, we're looking at a gorgeous, sunny day statewide. Highs will be around 82, with overnight lows dipping to 66. Now, a serious heads up, there are multiple severe flash flood and flood warnings in effect for Hamilton and Claremont counties in the southwest, so if you're in the Cincinnati area, please stay alert and avoid any flooded roads. For everyone else, enjoy that sunshine tomorrow.
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1: All right, a quick heads up for the night owls. We're tracking some serious weather in the southwest, with severe flash flood and flood warnings for Hamilton and Claremont counties. So if you're near Cincinnati, please stay alert. For the rest of Ohio, heading into Sunday, we're looking at a sunny turnaround. Highs will be around 82, with overnight lows near 66. Similar story for Cleveland, Columbus, and across the state.

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0: Daily Hits weather.
1: Heads up overnight. Multiple severe flash flood and flood warnings are active for Hamilton and Claremont counties. For everyone else, we're looking at a sunny Sunday across Ohio. Toledo and Cleveland can expect highs near 82 and lows dropping to 66. A bit of a mixed start with some mist around Akron and Columbus, but that'll burn off quick. Air quality alerts are also statewide, so take it easy if you're outdoors.

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1: All right, we're waking up to a muggy morning across Ohio. Cincinnati, Columbus, and Akron are all in the mist, while Cleveland's got some patchy rain nearby. Heads up for severe weather. There are active flood warnings for parts of Hamilton and Claremont counties this morning. For today, we're looking at a high near 89, a low of 74, with patchy rain still a possibility. Heading into Sunday, it clears up nicely with sunshine, highs around 82 and lows near 66.

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1: For the lone gazelle, there sadly is no escape.
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twisting at me. I haven't seen bro in a while, but that nigga wild, I'm not in a rush to. People keep telling me smile, but bro is on trial, the shit to adjust to. I don't need security to ride around town, we can fly downtown, just us two. Unless you know the G-Way handshake.

0: It's the weekend. My beautiful bride is here at my side. Hello, Heidi. How are you?
1: Hello, John. I'm good. How are you?
0: I'm also good, Heidi. I'm so glad that you asked. I'm going to visit with David Chokichi today, which is just a fun name to say, isn't
1: it? Yes, it is.
0: He was in Baywatch back in the day. And now I'm going to talk to him about two different projects that he's doing that are out now. One is called Married Alive. Is that a fun name?
1: That is fun.
0: Married Alive. And the other is called, here it is, Water Park Shark.
1: Now that I will watch.
0: This is from the makers of Sharknado.
1: Yep, I will watch that.
0: The fact that they don't take themselves seriously.
1: Well, then how could you?
0: There are people like, you
1: they're
0: know,
1: just silly.
0: There's no way you can have tornadoes and sharks. And I'm like, did you think that this was a documentary? It's not.
1: They're meant to be.
0: And this one here is it's based on like a 50-year anniversary of Jaws in the same area where they had done Jaws.
1: Okay.
0: But this is a shark got into a water park.
1: That's
0: or
1: adorable.
0: Multiple sharks, water park sharks. Anyway, we're going to chat all about it.
2: 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When I wake up.
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4: From Feature Story News in New York, I'm Mitch McCann with the Week in Review. U.S. President Donald Trump declared the ceasefire with Iran over this week, but says Washington has agreed to continue negotiations as mediators scramble to prevent further escalation. The Wall Street Journal has reported that Israeli intelligence has uncovered a fresh Iranian plot to assassinate the U.S. president. Jagruti Dave reports from Washington.
5: The U.S. has been saying that Iran has been plotting potentially to kill President Trump in retaliation for the U.S. strikes that killed their military leader Qasem Soleimani in 2020. Now, interestingly, this story also comes at a time where the New York Times has been reporting that President Trump didn't leave Turkey, the NATO summit in Turkey, in the new Qatari Air Force One, but he left in the older version of Air Force One because of security precautions.
4: Iran's new supreme leader, Mojtaba Khamenei, did not appear at the burial of his father, former supreme leader Ayatollah Ali Khamenei, on Thursday, as Pakistan and Qatar work urgently to bring Washington and Tehran back to the negotiating table. The contradictory signals from the White House had left mediators uncertain about the American position. Kate Fisher reports from Washington.
6: On the one hand, you had Donald Trump declaring the ceasefire was over, but also saying that he thinks talks could continue, saying that the U.S. should finish the job, but he doesn't want to return to all-out war. And it's hard to know if this is part of his negotiating tactic to kind of put extra pressure on Tehran, or whether it is just genuinely him being frustrated one minute and then changing his mind the next.
4: Ukraine launched its largest drone attack on Moscow in 2 years this week, with more than 430 drones targeting the Russian capital and surrounding regions. Russia's defense ministry says it intercepted more than 450 drones across the country, while all four of Moscow's major airports imposed temporary flight restrictions during the barrage. The attack came as NATO leaders gathered in Ankara for a summit at which major new military assistance for Ukraine was expected to be pledged. Dasha Chinasheva reports from Moscow.
7: The MOD says more than 400 Ukrainian drones were intercepted over different parts of Russia over the course of this past night, most notably in the Rostov region. The air raid sirens were on all night long in the Taganrog Bay. Two tankers have been hit by the Ukrainian drones. They were not carrying any oil, so the authorities say that there was no oil spill in the water as the tankers were heading to the Rostov-on-Don port. We're also hearing about the major attack against the Saratov region. One person got killed there and two others got injured in the Tatarstan regions.
4: From Feature Story News in New York, I'm Mitch McCann, and that was the Week in Review.
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8: All right, we're waking up to a muggy morning across Ohio. Cincinnati, Columbus, and Akron are all in the mist, while Cleveland's got some patchy rain nearby. Heads up for severe weather. There are active flood warnings for parts of Hamilton and Claremont counties this morning. For today, we're looking at a high near 89, a low of 74, with patchy rain still a possibility.

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4: Today is Strawberry Rhubarb Wine Day.
3: Nice.
4: I didn't even know that was a thing.
3: No, I didn't either, but I found some online because you didn't send me a link, so I just looked.
4: Well, because I was just like, you just got to go find some strawberry rhubarb wine.
3: I put a link. Hey, I make it easy, Heidi.
4: So you've got a recipe for it?
3: It's not a recipe.
4: Oh.
3: But it's a place you can go and find some. I don't know. I wanted to put something. I'm trying to be helpful over here.
4: All right.
3: Somebody's not that helpful.
4: That's why I didn't send it, because I usually attach a recipe, so.
3: Well, I have a recipe. It's just you buy this one bottle, and it's all mixed inside.
4: Okay.
3: I've got a link to that drink. It was easy. It's in the show notes for today at johnandheidishow.com.

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0: only hits.
1: Now, surveys and studies and such, a 2021 study found that humans are often fatter than elephants. Researchers measuring body fat in a zoo in Asia discovered that male elephants average just 8.5% body fat, females 10%. Healthy humans typically range from 6% up to 31%.
2: Yeah.
1: Many adults carry significantly more fat than the average elephant, though. It's, you know, based on size.
2: Right. Well, yeah, absolutely. I get it.
1: The findings surprised scientists who had suspected overweight zoo elephants might have fertility problems. Instead, the study showed these giant animals are generally pretty lean and very active and often in better shape than many of the humans that are caring for them.
2: Yeah.
1: So, how does that make you feel?
2: It doesn't make you feel good.
1: Fatter than an elephant. Yeah. There have been times where I'm like, I'm so hungry I could eat an elephant, but I don't think I could really eat an elephant.
2: No, but I am very much aware that I carry more body fat than I should.
1: Surveys and studies and such on the John and Heidi Show.

0: John and Heidi in the morning. Early hits.
1: Now, Big Screen, Little Screen, Dances with Wolves from 1990 has an extended director's cut that now has received a 4K restoration. It is going to premiere at a film festival in Switzerland, August the 7th. So, I think we've actually seen
2: this.
1: That.
2: I saw that they were releasing it, yeah.
1: But I think we saw that version. We had some friends who are huge fans.
2: Huge.
1: And they came to visit, and we had to go, we went to a bunch of different sites in South Dakota, mm-hmm. and we went out and they filmed this here, they filmed that there, and then they brought that along, and it was like a 9-hour movie, so...
2: It's a very long movie.
1: It was long. It wasn't quite 9 hours. Law & Order SVU star Marquisa Haggerty has been announced as the first woman to host the Emmys in 15 years. She's going to lead the 78th Annual Emmy Awards in September. Who was the last woman, you might ask? Jane Lynch in 2011.
2: I love Jane Lynch.
1: I do too. And after early morning reveal on NBC's Today, Dancing with the Stars waltzed off with their first Emmy nomination in a decade. So congrats to everybody who is dancing their hearts out. Big Screen, Little Screen on the John.

0: The artist you love.
1: I like that.
2: Yo, yo, what's up? I'm Kid Laroi.
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1: Heidi, did you know the average person spends over 2 weeks of their life kissing? Yeah, it includes all of the kisses over a lifetime. Kissing releases hormones that are linked to bonding. So I think we got some catching up to do.
2: 2 weeks of their life is all over your whole lifetime?
1: I think we got some catching up to do. We haven't been smooching in a while.
2: No, but I feel little, like we did more than 2 weeks in our first year.
1: No. It was a long time ago. I don't even remember. You have to refresh my memory. We don't know everything. She's married to me, by the way, just for this, in case anybody just happens to randomly be tuning in. They're like, what are you guys doing? 26 years of this, baby. We don't know everything, but now we know this.

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1: John and Heidi in the morning.
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3: Time now for the joke of the day with my beautiful bride, Heidi Small. And she's got a bunch of jokes to entertain and make me laugh. So what do you have for me today?
4: When is the best time to go to the dentist?
3: Oh, I think I know the answer to this
4: I
3: one.
4: I think you do as well.
3: But I'll say, when is it, honey?
4: Tooth hurty.
3: I did know that one. Tooth hurty. Tooth hurty. Tooth hurty. I think that's very clever.
4: It is clever.
3: That is your joke of the day on the John and Heidi Show.

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1: Time now for the scoop of the day. 13% of women always carry chocolate in their purse. I got to ask, Heidi, do you not? You don't?
2: I don't.
1: You don't have any emergency chocolate on hand at all times?
2: I do not.
1: And I'm not even going to ask if you have gum, because, well.
2: I do not.
1: She's not a gum person. Ever since the Hubba Bubba incident.
2: Hubba Bubba incident of 85.
1: Yeah. So, yeah, I've heard nothing but bad things about gum. Long time. Finally, an answer to the question of whether you should use the shiny side of the tin foil or the dull side of the aluminum foil, I should say. It's not tin foil. Do you have an answer for that, Heidi?
2: I really don't. I guess I wasn't even aware that there were...
1: You didn't know there were two different sides?
2: I've never paid much attention.
1: Well, I'll show you when we get home.
2: That one was dull and one was
1: shiny. One side is shiny, one side is dull. Okay. According to the experts at Reynolds, who would know this kind of thing, which has been making the stuff 75 years there at Reynolds, for regular foil... It doesn't matter which side touches your food. They conduct heat equally. But the exception is non-stick foil, where the dull side should face the food to take advantage of its coating. Foil is ideal for baking, roasting, broiling, and grilling, while parchment paper is better for non-stick cooking at temperatures up to 420 degrees Fahrenheit, 215 degrees Celsius. Experts also recommend avoiding direct contact between foil and highly acidic or salty foods, such as tomato sauce or vinegar-based marinade, since small amounts of aluminum could actually leach into the food.
2: Oh, that's good to know. I did not know that.
1: Now you do. So that's why I told you. So I don't know if it matters a whole lot. Do we have the non-stick foil or do we just have whatever's on sale? I think is what
2: we have.
1: Yeah,
2: that's what we have.
1: I think we've had the same role since we got married. That is your scoop of the day on the John and Heidi Show.

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1: Excited to visit right now with David Chokichi from Baywatch and a bunch of other TV shows and movies. And he's got a couple of new movies out. Water Park Shark, we're going to talk about here in a minute. I love that. I love this one, too. The title, Married Alive. And I watched the trailer for this. It looks like an interesting idea for a movie. Let's start with the movie, Married Alive.
2: You got it. Well, thanks for having me on. This was a passion project. It took almost 4 years to complete because the director, writer went through some health problems. But it was one of those movies where everything finally, like, at the last minute, it all lined up. I was a producer on it also. It's basically at the core of the story. It's your child or your son or your daughter was ever in danger or their life was being threatened in some situation, whatever it was, how far would you go as a parent? It explores that, which I love that topic because I have a 14-year-old daughter and there's nothing I wouldn't do if something like this happened. But I need to set the backstory. When my character was a senior in high school, he was in love with his girlfriend. She was almost nine months pregnant. They're going to have the baby. They're going to live their own life after high school. And they're in school one day in the cafeteria and in come two guys. They shoot up the place. There's a school shooting. I get shot, covering her body, our friends get killed, and she lives only long enough to deliver our son. She dies on the table, so I end up raising him myself. We're both firefighters, we're relatively close in age, and as the movie starts, he's about to get married. Before he gets married, he and I are going to go up to our cabin up in the woods and go have a little bonding weekend, and as we're heading up there, the Jeep we're in, we get kind of caught in a tricky situation. I jump out to try and chain their thing off. The Jeep flips over with him in it, goes down a cliff and pins him in a riverbed. I can't move the Jeep at all. Go insane trying to move it, try everything. There's no cell signal. So I realize I have to go to our cabin and try to, we have a landline there. And at the same time this is kicking off, there's another storyline. It's like two storylines kind of collide, basically. There's another character that you see, he's at a funeral and he and his cousin have bad blood for each other. After the funeral, they end up in the bar. One of them obviously has way too much to drink and just keeps egging this guy on, and they end up in a fight, and the bad cousin pulls a knife, and this other character, Todd, he ends up reversing it on his cousin, kills him by accident basically, and he runs and he flees into my cabin before I do, as 1,000% coincidence. So as I get to my cabin after running and hiking, I realize someone's inside. At the same exact time I realize there's someone inside, I hear thunder and lightning. So now I realize, in my head, that little trickle of water I saw that underneath my son as I left him, it's going to start raining. And so now I'm on a clock against time. I enter the place. I find this guy. We have a savage fight that ensues. And basically, I have to subdue him and then force march him back down to our Jeep for him to help me. And along the way, there's an interesting kind of transformation that happens in the understanding between these two. And I'll leave it the rest up to the audience. But it's a beautiful story, man. It's got love. It's a thriller. It's like you're on the edge of your seat because the river is rising and then it's nighttime and it's got everything, and you'll cry at the end for sure. It's a heartbreaker in a beautiful way, I'd say.
1: And the young man pinned under the Jeep is the one that's going to get married, hence the name Married Alive. And we got to talk about this one as well, from the makers of Sharknado, Water Park Shark. Tell me a little bit about this one.
2: I did this film because it was shooting in the town my mom was born in Yarmouth, Massachusetts, and then I also was able to shoot in my hometown of Plymouth, Massachusetts. It's so not what people are going to think. It may look like something to everybody, but it's almost like Caddyshack meets Jaws, if you can imagine that. I mean, we created something so amazingly funny amongst a scary kind of shark movie that wasn't even on the page. And that was director Anthony Ferrante, who directed Sharknado. If we played this script serious, it would have been awful. He changed the whole tone. We all found these characters and a way to do this where the comedy that's there is it was one of my favorite characters I've ever come up with. Was this character of Coach. We're lifeguards at a water park.
1: And you have experience being a lifeguard from the show Baywatch.
2: Yeah, so just the fact that the Baywatch guy is now a water park lifeguard is pretty hilarious. It's good. It's really good entertainment.
1: And we'll see you in January on the new Baywatch as well.
2: There's a lot going on.
1: David, thank you so much for taking the time to chat with us about both of these today.
2: Oh, thank you. Have a great day.
1: Again, Married Alive is the one movie, and Water Park Shark is the other. I've got a link to both in the show notes for today at johnandheidishow.com.

0: Morning. Early hits.
1: Time now for the movie quote of the day from 1982. Heidi is going to get this one. This house is clean.
2: Poltergeist.
1: Yeah. Poltergeist indeed.
2: Love that film.
1: Yeah. 1982 is when that came out. Man, oh, I was 7 years old. I watched that when I was a little kid, so I don't know why my parents let me watch that when I was seven.
2: But such a great film. And it holds up well.
1: Not a family movie, Mom. Just letting you know. That is your movie quote of the day on the John and Heidi Show.
0: H-Town wakes up with John and Heidi in the morning. When I wake up.
3: From Feature Story News in New York, I'm Mitch McCann with the Week in Review. U.S. President Donald Trump declared the ceasefire with Iran over this week, but says Washington has agreed to continue negotiations as mediators scramble to prevent further escalation. The Wall Street Journal has reported that Israeli intelligence has uncovered a fresh Iranian plot to assassinate the U.S. president. Jagruti Dave reports from Washington.
4: The U.S. has been saying that Iran has been plotting potentially to kill President Trump in retaliation for the U.S. strikes that killed their military leader Qasem Soleimani in 2020. Now, interestingly, this story also comes at a time where just after the New York Times has been reporting that President Trump didn't leave Turkey, the NATO summit in Turkey, in the new Qatari Air Force One, but he left in the older version of Air Force One because of security precautions.
3: Iran's new supreme leader, Mojtaba Khamenei, did not appear at the burial of his father, former supreme leader Ayatollah Ali Khamenei, on Thursday, as Pakistan and Qatar work urgently to bring Washington and Tehran back to the negotiating table. The contradictory signals from the White House had left mediators uncertain about the American position. Kate Fisher reports from Washington.
5: On the one hand, you had Donald Trump declaring the ceasefire was over, but also saying that he thinks talks could continue, saying that the U.S. should finish the job, but he doesn't want to return to all-out war. And it's hard to know if this is part of his negotiating tactic to kind of put extra pressure on Tehran, or whether it is just genuinely him being frustrated one minute and then changing his mind the next.
3: Ukraine launched its largest drone attack on Moscow in 2 years this week, with more than 430 drones targeting the Russian capital and surrounding regions. Russia's defense ministry says it intercepted more than 450 drones across the country, while all four of Moscow's major airports imposed temporary flight restrictions during the barrage. The attack came as NATO leaders gathered in Ankara for a summit at which major new military assistance for Ukraine was expected to be pledged. Dasha Chinashova reports from Moscow.
6: The MOD says more than 400 Ukrainian drones were intercepted over different parts of Russia over the course of this past night, most notably in the Rostov region. The air raid sirens were on all night long. In the Taganrog Bay, two tankers have been hit by the Ukrainian drones. They were not carrying any oil, so the authorities say that there was no oil spill in the water as the tankers were heading to the Rostov-on-Don port. We're also hearing about the major attack against the Saratov region. One person got killed there and two others got injured in the Tatarstan regions.
3: From Feature Story News in New York, I'm Mitch McCann, and that was the Week in Review.
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7: We're starting off mild across Ohio this morning, with some patchy mist in Columbus and Akron, while Cincinnati and Cleveland are seeing sun. But it's going to heat up big time later. We're looking at a high near 94 and a low of 73 statewide, with sunny skies all afternoon. Heads up for a severe flood warning in Hamilton and Claremont counties this morning. For Sunday, a nice cool down with a high of 82 and a low of 67.

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2: The only land mammal native to New Zealand is a bat.
1: No kidding.
2: Yeah.
1: Everything else was
2: apparently
1: shipped in,
2: was just brought there.
1: Huh. Good to know.
2: Salmon sushi was actually invented in Norway.
1: Oh, wow.
2: Then introduced to Japan.
1: Well, that's good to know.
2: And if all 64 million YouTube creators comprised a country, it would be the 25th most populous nation on Earth.
1: Yeah, I bet that would be an annoying place.
2: It would be horrible.
1: I have things that I'll watch on YouTube, but then when you're scrolling from one thing to the next thing, I see all these other things, and I'm like, I just don't get why any of this is popular.
2: I don't know why anybody would want.
1: Yeah, because I love comedy. I like watching comedy on there. I've got a couple comics that I absolutely love to watch, and they have specials that they like just film sets and put on there. But then it's going from this to that. I see so much just fluff.
2: Garbage.
1: I'm like, I don't get this at all.
2: Yep.
1: All right. Well, thank you very much, Heidi.
2: You're welcome,
1: I do appreciate
2: John.
1: It.
2: That's news to me.
1: That's also news to me.

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1: Fun fact for you, Heidi.
2: What's that, John?
1: Polar bears are almost invisible to infrared cameras. How wild is that?
2: Oh, that's cool.
1: Yeah. Fun fact for you, Heidi.
2: What's that, John?
1: The only difference between a white egg and a brown egg is the hen that lays them. The color of a hen's earlobes determines the color of her eggs.
2: Oh, interesting.
1: Yeah. So that's how you can tell. Check out her earlobes. You're like, oh, she's going to have brown eggs. Fun fact for you, Heidi.
2: What's that, John?
1: A cockroach can withstand 10 times more radiation than a person can. It's good to know.
2: Yeah, that's why they live through everything.
1: Apparently. Fun fact for you, Heidi.
2: What's that, John?
1: A full bladder is the size approximately of a softball. I think some of us maybe have stretched that out a bit more. And we'll do one final fun fact for you, Heidi.
2: What's that, John?
1: If you cut a hole in a fishing net, it will actually have fewer holes, not more holes. Isn't that weird to think of that?
2: Well, yeah, because you're cutting
1: a
2: big chunk of holes.
1: A bunch of small holes and turned into one big hole. So there you go. Several fun facts. Now you know. Thanks for listening to the John and Heidi Show.

0: Town Only Hit.
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Time now for some weird news. Fire investigators say they believe a homeowner who was smoking accidentally ignited about 700 pounds of fireworks, which exploded at a home in Washington State's Whidbey Island, destroying two homes, damaging a third, and injuring five people, including a couple of firefighters. They're all expected to recover. Neighbor said that they had long been worried about a large fireworks stockpile, claiming shipments were continually arriving until hours before the blast. Some said they even saw an air conditioner being used to keep the fireworks cool. Authorities are reviewing whether the fireworks were stored legally or not. The sheriff's office says they are considering laying criminal charges because of what happened. So, yeah, if you've got 700 pounds of fireworks, maybe you don't smoke near those. But he was standing out there looking at the fireworks while smoking and then was shocked when everything caught on fire. That's why it's today's weird news.

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1: 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C'est la vie?
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1: Oh, I know. Boy, oh boy. Or barely awake. Paddle to the metal. Oh, man. I should do this for a living.
0: It feels good to be Boatu. It feels good to Geico.

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1: John and Heidi in the morning on Only Hit.
2: Time now for the question of the day. This one's for you, Heidi. According to a survey, 35% of adults would like to have one of these in their car. What is it? We actually had a car that had one of these. They would like to have one of these in their car.
3: A TV?
2: No, a refrigerator.
3: Oh, yeah. Remember, we did have a little cooler. Yep, a little refrigerator.
2: We've had three different Ford Flexes, but only one of them had a refrigerator.
3: Right.
2: I don't know why we had one that had a refrigerator, the other ones didn't. And we never used it. So the entire time we had it, we were like, oh, that'd be so great when we go on trips. Then we go on a trip, and I'm like, you know what we should have done?
3: We should have used
2: it. We should have put stuff in that refrigerator. That is your question of the day on the John and Heidi Show.

jail with all my chains. I should have put her on fence to the way she was giving me brain. I got a beat in the studios, I got a beat on planes. I got these hoes ready to crash out because of all this fame. Pimpin', I need to teach classes, I'm going in Hall of Fame. She faking a relationship with me, I don't even know her name.

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1: Time now for something special with Heidi Small. What do you have for me there, Heidi?
2: Continuing on with our unheard albums.
1: Oh, yeah, you got a lot of these.
2: I do. Marvin Gaye, reeling from a cocaine addiction, a divorce, tremendous tax debt, and the commercial failure of Here, My Dear, a double-length concept album about the dissolution of his marriage, whose royalties were court-ordered to go to his former wife.
1: Oh, wow.
2: Marvin Gaye retreated to a studio in Hawaii in 1979 to record an album he planned to ironically title Love Man.
1: Okay.
2: He believed that the 1960s and 70s style soul was dying, as was his status as the love man, a balladeer of smooth and sexy songs, including Let's Get It On, which is a phenomenal song.
1: It really is.
2: The LP was reportedly all over the place. Some of the songs were free-form cries for help and calls for the return of his estranged new wife, while Ego Tripping Out was a 7-minute funk disco song featuring Gaye doing as much talking as singing.
1: Huh.
2: A minor hit on the R&B chart that completely missed the pop chart, Ego Tripping Out helped lead Gaye to rethink the entire album because it was an exercise in non-authenticity.
1: Hmm.
2: He wouldn't let his label, Motown, release it, much to most Motown's chagrin.
1: Hmm.
2: I was holed up in Hawaii telling them the love man was dead. He was. The love man was me, and I needed to stop that beep.
1: Nah.
2: He later said. Wow. So he was done after that. That would be a really interesting album to hear, though. If it was just so randomly all over the place, I'd kind of like to check that out.
1: I kind of would, too. Thank you for self-bleeping yourself.
2: You're very welcome.
1: Because usually you do that, and then I have to scramble. So
2: I know. I just didn't want you to miss it.
1: Mm-hmm. That is something special with Heidi's.

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0: only hit.
1: Time now for the list. It's the weekend. You know what that means. Funniest tweets of the week.
2: Oh, there we go. You love these.
1: I do. My friend got a hairless cat, and I'm trying to be supportive, but it looks like she's cuddling a rotisserie chicken. Oh, that's awesome. You get wired headphones and suddenly every door handle is erect and present.
2: Yeah, that's
1: the way it works. You keep catching things on there. Another of the funniest tweets of the week from women. True friendship is allowing a certain level of ghosting to go unmentioned. The best part of getting home from a trip is sleeping in your own bed. The worst part is realizing your house has a particular smell.
2: Yes. Yeah, because if you're away from it for a while, you notice when you come back in.
1: How about this one? Whoever named blueberries, thanks for keeping it simple. And we'll do one final funniest tweets of the week from women. A guy unmatched me for messaging him a wooga. Well, there you go. That is the funniest tweets of the week from women on the John and Heidi Show.

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1: We always like to wrap things up around here with good news, and I think this is good news. It's adorable. I love this story. Customers line up before sunrise to support a young woman's front porch bakery. Yeah, long before the sun pops up on Saturday, a line starts to form outside a home in Frisco, Texas. Neighbors and visitors all across North Texas bring lawn chairs, they sip on coffee, and they patiently wait for one thing. Fresh baked treats from a 21-year-old entrepreneur whose front porch bakery has become a local sensation. Angela Henson is the owner of Little Bit Bakery. It's a home-based business that has captured the hearts along with taste buds of many. Thanks to Texas cottage food law, she's able to bake everything from her own kitchen and sell it directly to customers. The response has been overwhelming. People are just loving this, and when she opens the doors, everything's gone within a few hours. The success starts while most people are still sleeping. She says, I wake up really early. I would say an average of 2:30 in the morning.
2: Whoa.
1: And I'll bake and I'll stock it up and I'll have it ready to go for 8 a.m. or whenever I get to open. Her menu changes every week, but often features fresh sourdough bread, English muffins, cinnamon rolls, and oatmeal cream pies that regular customers have come to love. The bakery's growing popularity has been fueled by social media, where thousands of followers keep an eye out for what's on the menu. I want to go check this place out.
2: I would love to go check that place out.
1: I think this is a really neat thing. And here's the thing that I will say. If you know of this kind of stuff that's happening around here, let us know about it. Because, I mean, I would love to go check out a little bakery. I don't even know if we can do this. I've got a link to the story, though, if you'd like to check it out. It's in the show notes for today at johnandheidishow.com. Time to say goodbye, Heidi.
2: Goodbye, Heidi.
1: Goodbye, everybody. Have a great day. Thank you for listening to the John and Heidi Show.
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Hold on, hold on. 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I got to start this motherfucking record over again. Wait a minute. Fuck that shit. Still on this motherfucking record. I'ma play this motherfucker for y'all. Hey, y'all get some more drinks.

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1: All right, across Ohio this morning, we've got a mixed bag. Cleveland's already sunny at 79, but Cincinnati and Columbus are looking pretty overcast. It's all gonna burn off though, because we're heating up fast. Statewide, expect a sunny afternoon with highs soaring to 94, lows tonight around 73. Heads up, there's a severe flood warning for Hamilton and Claremont counties until 8:45 a.m. Heading into Sunday, we're looking at a cooler, sunny day with a high of 82 and a low of 67.
2: 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They got the sick mix.
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5: What's up? 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
1: A heads up first. There's a severe flood warning for Hamilton and Claremont counties until 8:45 this morning. Otherwise, it's a sunny start in Cincinnati and Cleveland, and that's the story statewide today. We're heating up to a high of 94, with a low tonight around 73. Heading into Sunday, it's a nice cool down with sunny skies, highs near 82 and lows dropping to 67.

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starting off today's edition of your global hit radio show, World Mix, with a smoking hot German DJ duo from Augsburg. They call themselves Mark, and they are childhood friends Matthias Kehrer and Matthias Reitenauer. That's where I should be on this week's edition of the World Mix. This is where you should be.

Keeping cool in this heat wave. Is there indeed a heat wave where you are? Well, to add insult to injury, a spillage on an Ohio highway last week, just to add to the temperature, £40,000 worth of Frank's Red Hot Sauce. No way to cool down there.

music from Sierra Leone. That's Pit Wizzy 4D Ring here on the World Mix. Now, don't forget, if you fancy a shout, I'd love to hear from you. The email address, as always, studio@worldmixradioshow.co.uk. 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A new story of a £40,000

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0: 10cc and Don, and before that, Black and Wonderful Life. Great classics here on the Well Mix. Now, are you sweating like a dog in the current heat wave? Or are you super cool when it gets super hot in the old thermometer? Well, would £40,000 of Frank's Red Hot Sauce spilt on the road make matters worse? Yeah, we're going to take you over to Ohio last week, where a lorry delivering the super hot condiment had a little bit of an accident, displacing most of its load across the horrific heat wave that's already being experienced in that area. I wonder if the ants had a huge red hot barbecue. The thing is, during these hot temperatures, why would you even want to go near that kind of chili sauce? Beats me anyway. Is that your thing? £40,000 of the stuff lost into the ground.
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super proud parent moments. Little Peanut, 11-year-old son, just about to leave his first school in the final days in year six, and was the lead part in their end of year stage production. Yeah, absolutely fantastic. He's got a future on the stage, that kid.

That's music from Rwanda there. Kalfan Kavinda and Social Mula Bipe here on the Well Mixed. Don't forget fellow presenter Dan Sweeney in the studio real soon. He's here with a one-hit wonder classic. That's an artist that only made it big once in the US Billboard chart.

Should we get some shout-outs? We're saying hi to Saeed Khan, Steve Mossman, Helen Forbes, Sam Openshaw, Johnny Cardner, Anna Bishop and Nigel Jackson, all getting on the old email. Thank you so much.

Malcolm Field, Sorry I Surprise here on the World Mix. Now, I know we're not allowed to be political and all that, radio rules, etc., etc., but I am chuckling at the news story that's floating around the UK at the moment around a certain prospective candidate in a by-election who wears a trash can on his head. Count Binface. If you know, you know.

0: back to the hits. 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

Just Stand Up was the name of that song, and it was performed by an all-star charity supergroup of pop, R&B, rock, and country artists. 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Thanks for tuning in for another look at a one-hit wonder classic. 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We'll keep marching down the road of one-hit wonders next time. Until then, you have a great day.

An atmospheric tune from Ukraine. The artist is called Sam Wee, and the title translates to dream. Built around the idea of a dream you just don't want to wake up from. We've all been there. And then when you wake up, you can't remember it all. That's the thing that annoys me the most, having a really great dream. You then wake up and you very quickly can't remember it. All you know, it was good. Is that what happens to you? What happens to me? Not a dream, but very much reality. Just getting ready for the family vacation to the beautiful island of Rhodes. That's coming up real soon. So the suitcases are out. The house is a bit of a mess because we're in the middle of that packing phase. You know how it goes. Lots of clothes all over the place. And then, of course, you end up buying more and more. Because you've got to have some new kit for the holiday, haven't you? Can't wait. Really need it this year. Are you going away? Why not let us know?

0: stories of the last couple of weeks around that American country fair in DC and the millions of people that went, in quotes, massive crowds. Did you go?
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Perfect, in fact, looks like the second hour of the World Mix radio show. With Chapter 1, digging out the debut release from Miss Dynamite, as well as the 80s fix with dancehall classics from Rob Bass and DJ Easy Rock and Swing Out Sister. Rapping a load more tunes. And it's all coming up next. Don't go anywhere.

The Backstreet Boys and everybody, starting off hour number two of your Global Hits radio show. Timeless classic, wouldn't you say? Now, did you see that Taylor Swift got married a couple of weeks ago, bringing the whole of Manhattan to a standstill? And even more crazy than that, fans who queued up to get a glimpse of the lovebirds paid $25 to be given pieces of trash. Yes, you heard me right. That included cigarette butts and an ovulation test kit. Nothing to do with Taylor Swift. Crazy, hey? If you

Chapter One today, rewinding back to 2002 with Naomi Arlene McLean Daly, known professionally as Miss Dynamite, British singer and rapper, and of course that was Dynamite. Her second hit from her debut album, Little Deeper, released in August that year, but actually it was the first major chart breakthrough that she had. Got to number 5 in the UK charts. Sounding good, yeah? Memories from way back. Maybe you've got a song you'd love to hear on the radio. Why not? Let us know. studio@wellmixradioshow.co.uk to email. Just thinking back to that news story around Taylor Swift fans paying money for trash at her recent wedding. Turns out that an entrepreneur, a New York artist, picked up the garbage after her wedding a couple of Fridays ago from the city streets around Madison Square Garden and then sold them for $25 each. A cigarette butt, no less. Paying £25. I'm sure it went nowhere near Taylor Swift.

Frost and Wagner. You are more featuring Inga Luning here on The World Mix. Now, still to come on our potpourri of music for you today, we have songs from Kimbra, Inigo Quintero, Addis Black Widow, and Gioni Anonuka, as well as the 80s Sphinx dance tracks for you from Rob Bass and TJ Easy Rock, alongside Swing Out Sister. Not bad, eh?

of course, we are in the process in the Palmer household of getting ready to go on our family vacation. The suitcases are out. There's piles of clothes everywhere that we are in the process of packing. And you know what you always can't find is those plug adapters if you're going abroad somewhere with a different plug. You always end up buying more, and then when you come back from your vacation, you find the ones that you knew you had, but you couldn't find before you left. It's always the way. I'm sure I've got about 30 somewhere in our house.

If you're taking the time to email us, thank you very much in advance for saying hi to Vicky Wren, Matt Hager, Steve King, Phil Goodby, Julian Gafog, Carl Beeston, and Jackie Dodson, all getting in touch today. Thank you so much. Hope you're enjoying the musical journey.

0: So we're going to play a guessing game right now. That tune there, that group, Addis Black Widow. Where would you say they hail from? America? East Coast? 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Somewhere like that? Yeah?
1: No,
0: you're wrong. How about Sweden? One of the most distinctive and boundary-pushing acts to come out of that country in the mid-90s. Addis Black Widow, the name, formed by Diane Whiston and Armias Amemo. Swedish rap for you there. Sounding good.

Okay, hot footing it back from the record library in the bowels of the radio station. The 80s fix segment's up next. That's where we dig out classics from yesteryear. And on the turntables today, Rob Bass and DJ Easy Rock, an absolute cracker. And Swing Out Sister, they're ready to rumble next.

0: Do you need your 80s fix? From 1980 to 1989.
1: It's awesome. It's awesome.
0: One hit after another. 10 years of solid hits, and you can hear it right here.

Crackers classics for you today on the 80s Fix. First, we went all the way back to 1988 with Rob Bass and DJ Easy Rock. Get on the dance floor. The extended version for you there. Great hip-hop single by the duo. Follow-up to their highly successful recording, It Takes Two. Do you remember that one? Got to number one in the Billboard charts in the US. Sampling the Jacksons' 1979 song Shake Your Body. That was the sample you were thinking of. And then we went over to Swing Out Sister from Britain, Breakouts from 1986, and their debut album, It's Better to Travel. Written and performed whilst the group was still a trio. They then split very shortly after that. Got to number four in the UK charts. And then repeated the feat the following year, climbing up to number six again. So it's a sort of double hit there. Does that make you feel old when you hear songs like that and you can remember when they first came out? It does for me.

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0: Hits weather.
1: A real mixed bag out there this afternoon. Cincinnati's dealing with some heavy rain and thunder, while Toledo's baking in 91-degree sunshine. For Columbus, Akron, and Cleveland, it's partly cloudy and warm, upper 70s to upper 80s. Heading into Sunday, we're looking at a nice cool down, sunny skies with a high of 81 and a much more comfortable low around 65. A heads up for Lake Erie beaches, there's a high risk of rip currents through tomorrow morning.

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1: Out there, it's a hot and mostly sunny afternoon across Ohio. Toledo's up at 92, Columbus is 83 and sunny, while Cincinnati and Cleveland are both partly cloudy in the 80s. We'll stay sunny this evening, but watch for some patchy rain moving in overnight. Heading into Sunday, it's going to be a nice cool down, sunny skies statewide with highs near 81 and lows down around 65. A heads up for Lake Erie beaches, there's a high risk of rip currents through tomorrow morning.
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1: Hello, this is Spence. Thank you for joining me on the chart this week. Coming up in the next 3 hours, we'll be counting down the top 40 songs played right here on this radio station and on hundreds of radio stations all around the world. Before we look at this week's top 40, let's recap last week's number one.
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1: 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Taylor Swift, I Knew It, I Knew You.

0: question is, will she make it another week at the top of the chart? Or will we have a brand new number one on Airplay 40 this week? We've got five new entries into the countdown. They include the brand new single from Gracie Abrams. It's called Look At My Life. How will that do on the chart? Could that be today's number one?
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2: 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Lisa, Anita, Rima and the FIFA sound. Goals from the FIFA World Cup with the final course this weekend. Is kick off the chart at this week's number 40, down 7.
3: Guess I'm gone.

It's been in the charts 11 weeks and it falls 8 places. Miley Cyrus and Younger You at 39 on this week's Airplay 40 chart. The suspense and the top 40 songs you've been listening to over the last 7 days. 38 this week. It was a new entry last week. It's making me chuckle when I say this. Backstreet Boys and Paw Patrol. This is Bottle Up.

8 weeks of the charts, down three. Lana Del Rey, First Light, 37 on this week's Airplay 40 charts. This week's number 36 is our first of two singles from Taylor Swift in the chart this week. This one's been in the charts 16 weeks, falling seven. Elizabeth Taylor.

0: 3 weeks in the charts, falling five, Metzky, and I'll change for you, 35 on this week's charts. 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You can see the chart right there. As well as that, you can also see links to our future hit.
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0: So, 18 years ago, this lady was our first ever number one on Airplay 40. She's back with a brand new track. She's got another song, actually, in the chart with Sabrina Carpenter. But Madonna is back with Dance Setteria on this week's future hit on this week's Airplay 40.
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2: 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Talk about

Madonna, Danza Taria on Airplay 40, our future hit this week. What do you reckon then? Do you like that? Let us know your thoughts. Get involved on our socials. You can find us on Instagram, and also we're on Threads too as well. Search us on there at Airplay 40 Charts is the place to go to find us on Instagram and Threads. We'd also love to know your thoughts on our first new entry into the chart. I really like this. Shaka Khan and Snoop Dogg. Boogies in my

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1: Longest running single in the chart, 20 weeks in the countdown, down four. Former number one, Louis Tomlinson, An Imposter at 31. 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
1: That's countdown from 40 to 30. 40 down 7. Nita Riemann, the FIFA Sound Gold. Miley Cyrus, Young Year, down 8 to 39. 38 down 2. Backstreet Boys and Paw Patrol. Bottle Up. Lana Del Rey, First Light, down 3 at 37. 36 falling 7. Taylor Swift, Elizabeth Taylor. Mitski, I'll Change For You, down 5 at 35. 34 new entry. Shaka Khan, Snoop Dogg, Boogies in My Soul. Ray, Nightingale Lane, down 1 at 33. 32 down 6. Alex Warren, Fine Place Today. And Louis Tomlinson, Imposter, falls 4. This week's 31. Two climbers, six fallers, two new entries in the next 10 songs, 30 this week. It's down 8 for Harry Styles, fall number 1, American Girls.
3: 30.

Anthem number one from Harry Styles and American Girls on this week's Airplay 40, 30 on this week's chart. 29 this week was a new entry 3 weeks ago, falling 6 places, Sky Newman, a Man of the House.

0: 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Thank you for joining me on the chart this week. So we kick off this week's hour at 28 with a new entry for Alicia Grace and Bloodstream.
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Ellie Goulding and Black Prada Dress. 26 this week, it's up 2 for Appleton, and ready to begin.

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Niall Horan, Tastes So Good at 25 on Airplay 40. 24, it is a debut into the charts. 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

Becky Hill and more at 23 on Airplay 40. It has been in the charts 5 weeks. It's up two. We'd love to know your thoughts on that song this week. You can find us on Blue Sky Social. Our address on there, it is at Airplay 40. That's where you can find us on Blue Sky Social. We'll also love to know your thoughts on this. Brand new from Lewis Capaldi and Stay Love. It's down one, 8 weeks in the charts at 22.

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0: Let's count down 30 to 20. 30 down 8, Harry Styles, American Girl, Sky Newman, Man of the House, down 6 at 29. 28, new entry, Lisa Grace, Bloodstream, Ellie Goulding, Black Prada Dress, down 7 at 27. 26 up, 2 Appleton, ready to begin. Niall Horan, Taste So Good, down 6 at 20.

0: High Hopes 3000. Becky Hill, More More More's up to at 23. 22 down one. Lewis Capaldi, Stay Love. And Rolling Stones in the Stars falls four at 21. Three climbers, four fallers, one new entry, two non-movers in the next 10 songs. 20 this week. It's 9 weeks in the charts and down eight for Madonna and Sabrina Carpenter. And Bring Your Love.
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Alex Warren and Passenger, you entered last week's chart, up 5 at 19 on this week's Airplay 40 chart. This week's number 18 is our next new entry, Gracie Abrams and Look at My Life. 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

Olivia Rodrigo. Thought he was in the charts, down a couple at 17 with The Cure on Airplay 40. 16 this week. Been in the charts 3 weeks, down 3. Maisie Peters, Julia Michaels, and Kingmaker. Gave

It has peaked in the charts at this week's number 15, Shakira and Burna Boy, Die Die. 7 weeks in the charts and up one, the official anthem, of course, to the FIFA World Cup. I wonder where it will be next week on the chart. We will find out, of course, next week. 15 this week, bit of a summer hit, this one. It's a non-mover, Shaggy and Robin Thicke, looking lovely.

0: 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Hello, the suspense. Thank you for joining me on the chart this week. 13 songs still to play, 13 this week. New entry last week, up 5 for Holly Humberstone and Cruel World.
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Holly Humston and Cruel World, 13 on this week's Airplay 40 chart. Big climbing this week, up 5 places. We're reaching towards the top 10. 2 songs still to play before we get to that, though. At 12, 9 weeks of the charts, down 2 for Somber and Potential.

0: 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This is Spence. Thank you for joining me on the chart this week. Stand by then. Top 10. I know. That's next.
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0: Let's count down 20 to 10, then 20 down 8. Madonna and Sabrina Carpenter, Bring Your Love. Alex Warren, Passengers, up 5 at 19. 18, your entry, Gracie Abrams, Look at My Life. Liv Rodriguez, The Cure's, down a couple at 17. 16, Falling 3, Macy Peters, Julia Michaels, Kingmaker. Die Die from Shakira and Burna Boy, at 1 at 15. 14, Non-Movers, Shaggy and Robin Thicke, Looking Lovely. Holly Humberstone, Cruel World, up 5 at 13. 12, down to Somber Potential. And Gracie Abrams, Hit the Wall's Non-Mover at this week's number 11. Into the top 10 we go with 2 climbers, 4 fallers, 1 new entry, and 3 non-movers. 10 this week, down a couple. Former number 1 for Lady Gaga and Doechii, and Runway.
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1: Seven.

Platform number one from Harry Styles, falling to the charts at 7, and Pop on Airplay 40. Before we continue with this week's charts, let's have a look at a song that is due to chart on next week's Airplay 40. I think this is going to go top 10. Liking this. Brand new from Snow Patrol, title track to their new album with Kylie Minogue, These Alarms.

Instagram and Threads, it's at Airplay 40 Chart. Blue Sky Social and Facebook, you'll find us on there at Airplay 40. We continue with the chart then, and at this week's six, it's down three for The Script, Man of the Arena.

Let us know your thoughts on that then. Brand new from Soap Patrol and Colin Minogue, These Alarms. Number one next week on the chart. Let us know on our socials. We're on all the major social media channels.

Aha, so we entry into the charts at 5. Debut singles Stella Lefty and Boston. We're getting closer to the top of the chart. For this week was last week's highest new entry. Up 2 for Lola Young. Love this tune. From Down Here. 4 on Airplay 40.

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2: the top three 40. We go on this week's Airplay 40 chart. These are the three Airplay big songs 40. You've been listening to over the last 7 days. Three this week was a song that I thought actually was going to creep upwards, but no, it's down one. Could change in the next week or two. We'll see. Three this week then. 6 weeks in the charts. Down one for Zara Larsson and Shakira and Eurosummer.
1: Three.

0: I'm not going to lie to you. If you'd asked me this time last week what I thought could be number one, I'd have put that at quite possibly an equal chance being at the top of the countdown. But it's down one this week. Zara Larsson, Shakira, Eurosummer, 6 weeks in the charts for them at three. Might creep back up. We'll see what happens over the next 2 weeks. Two songs left to play, though. So then, let's focus on number two and number one. So the second biggest song played on radio stations all around the world is a song that's been in the charts for 3 weeks. It climbs two places. Two this week on Airplay 40. It's Sienna Spiro, Material Lover.
1: Two.

0: Look out for that, because I have a feeling that could creep upwards in the coming weeks. Sienna Spirit, Material Lover 2 on Airplay 40. Stand by, this week's number one is on the way after we count down from 40 and reveal this week's number one.
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0: 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At 39 down 8, Miley Cyrus, Younger You, Backstreet Boys and Paw Patrol. Bottle Ups down 2 at 38. 37 falling 3, Lionel Ray, First Light. Taylor Swift, Elizabeth Taylor's down 7 at 36. 35 down 5, Mitski, I'll Change For You and Boogies In My Soul. New entry for Chaka Khan, Snoop Dogg at 34. 33 down 1, Ray, Nightingale Lane. Fine Pace of Life from Alex Warren's down 6 at 32. 31 down 4, Louis Tomlinson, Imposter and Harry Styles, American Girls down 8 at 30. 29 down 6, Guy Newman, Man of the House. Alicia Grace, Bloodstreams, new entry at 28. 27, falling 7, Ellie Goulding, Black Prada Dress and Ready to Begin by Athens up 2 at 26. 25, down 6, Niall Horan and Taste So Good. Role Model, High Hope 3000, new entry at 24. 23, up to Becky Hill, More, More, More. Lewis Capaldi, Stay Love, Fools 1 at 22. 21, down 4, Rolling Stones in the Stars and Madonna's Bring It Come to Bring Your Loves down 8 at 20. 19, up 5, Alex Warren, Passenger and Gracie Abrams, Look At My Life's new entry at 18. 17, down 2, Olivia Rodrigo, The Cure, Maisie Peters, Julian Michaels, Kingmaker, Full Strip, 16, 15, up 1, Shakira and Burna Boy, Die Die, Shaggy and Robin Thicke, Looking Lovely, Non Luva at 14, 13, up 5, Holly Humston, Cruel World and Somber Potential, down 2 at 12, 11, Non Mover, Gracie Abrams and Hit The Wall.
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0: Up 2, Sienna Spiro, Material Lover. So here we are then at the top of the Airplay 40 chart and the most played song on radio stations all around the world over the last 7 days. Taylor Swift has made it a fourth week at number one. From the Toy Story 5 movie. I Knew It, I Knew You. Number one this week on Airplay 40.

0: Number one on Airplay 40 for a fourth week. Will she make it a fifth week? We will find out this time next week on Airplay 40. Taylor Swift, I Knew It, I Knew You. Number one on this week's Airplay 40 chart. Airplay
1: 40. Next week's contenders.
0: So it's a busy week on next week's Airplay 40. One of these songs could potentially knock Taylor Swift from the top of the chart. We'll, of course, see how they do next week. Find your entries into the chart. They include Snow Patrol and Kylie and These Alarms. How will that do on next week's chart?